himself election here. All the generals get their bribes. 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

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You promised to be faithful, said you'd always be around. 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

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The shadow of a strong man with a gun in his hand raised to protect the poor people

Yeah, this is Max Rome, you're alongside DJ Buno, against fascist and racist ignorance. 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

0: 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Ils n'ont changé.
1: Well, it may stop with you. Called by Shakespeare.
2: Big Jimmy!
3: Yeah!
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And the machine is bleeding to death. 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And the billboards are all leering. 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

0: Back with our guest tonight, Totenhosen from Dusseldorf, and the title of this I have no intention at all of trying to pronounce, but it translates as Play Me the Song of Death. It is over.
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You promised to be faithful, said you'd always be around. What happened?